0: and country hits keep reaching number one. Townsville musician Zara Lindemann says she noticed people beginning to gravitate towards country music after the pandemic. The ABC says country music streaming has increased by 115% over the past 3 years, and there were 47 country festivals in Queensland in 2024, the most of any state. Peter Jones, Air News.
1: To sport now, Broncos veteran Ben Hunt has signed a contract extension that'll see him play on through 2027. The 36-year-old debuted for Brisbane back in 2009 as a teenager and is set for a 20th season in the NRL. Titans star Jaden Campbell is praising rookie halfback Zane Harrison after his match-winning performance against the Panthers. Campbell says Harrison's rise has allowed him to move back to his preferred position.
2: I'm glad I got to play in the halves at the start of the year. You always learn in different positions what the team needs. So, yeah, but playing 5-8, I just feel so much more comfortable. So, hoping I can stay there.
1: And Australia's tennis stars are continuing their preparations for Wimbledon. Adam Walton has defeated Nick Kyrgios in Mallorca. This is Air News Queensland.
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7: And you're with Tanya and Ray this morning. It is 10:05. The temperature outside is 12 degrees at the moment, reaching a high of 19 and a low of 4 tonight. Next up, I have got Madonna with Angel, Michael Jackson, Liberian Girl, and Kate Bush with Babushka.

Okay, it's 16 minutes past 10 and you're with Ray and Tanya until midday. Okay, we're moving on with another variety of music. We've got The Highwaymen, The Greatest Cowboy of Them All. Then we've got Steps 5, 6, 7, 8, so those can do their boot, scoot and boogie to that one. And then we've got Jam, A Town Called Malice.

Okay, and up next, I've got a song from Thomas Mack. It's called Lead You Home. It's a new song of his. Ray Parker Jr. with Ghostbusters. And then after the sponsors, I have got Madonna Stage.

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Okay, you're with Ray and Tanya until midday. It's 10:40 or 20 minutes to 11. Okay, coming up next, we've got The Fifth Dimension with Last Night I Didn't Get to Sleep at All, Simple Minds Alive and Kicking, and Shabuzi, a bar song, Tipsy.

Okay, we're coming up to the 11 o'clock news. Before that, I've got Berlin with Like Flames and Frankfurt Special by Elvis Presley. And then after the news, and I have got for Bob, the Grassroots Midnight Confessions, and then Stevie Winwood with Higher Love.

ain't this outfit something special? Yeah, yeah, yeah. Well, we heard rumors from the bases. Yeah, yeah, yeah, yeah. Frankfurt girls got pretty faces. Frankfurt girls got pretty faces.

0: Detective Inspector Trevor Robinson says they also seized cash and electronic devices from homes in Mortdale and Stanmore.
1: It's important to say this is only the beginning of this investigation in a sense, and those devices will form part of our review as we move forward.
0: This is Air News.
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Okay, you're with Ray and Tanya until midday, and it's 11 minutes past 11. Moving on, we've got Lionel Richie All Night Long, KC and the Sunshine Band, Shake, Shake, Shake, Shake Your Booty, and Air Supply All Out of Love.

0: And it's 11:23. You're with Tanya and Ray. The temperature outside at the moment is 15.1, and it looks beautiful. Blue skies outside there. Next up, we have got The Offspring with Pretty Fly for White Guy, and then Rod Stewart, Baby Jane, and then we have some more sponsors, and then we'll have Ray's songs.
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4: Okay, it's 11:33 or 27 minutes to 12 and you're with Ray and Tanya until 12. We've got coming up next, Thirsty Merc, 20 Good Reasons, Bruno Mars, Runaway Baby and Anne Lee, Two Times.

All right, you're listening with Tanya and Ray. I have got Devil in My Mind by Cooper Ellen, Remember the Times by Michael Jackson, and Gloria Estefan. Get on your feet.

0: And you're with Tanya and Ray. We have got
1: 6 minutes left to go. So Alan is in the building, so that's all good. He's looking like he's going to boogie away with his music, so that's great.
0: Yeah, sure is.
1: So it's 16.1 degrees outside at the moment. We're supposed to get to a high of 19 degrees and then a low of 4 tonight, so that'll be nice and cool.
0: Yeah, not like this morning. Woke up, it was 2 degrees.
1: Oh, yes.
0: So I was freezing.
1: Okay, so thank you everybody for listening. I hope we've stuck to the more music variety for you. And we will see you next week. And we've got coming up, last song, Chicago 25 or 624.
0: Yeah, and also I was playing a couple of Michael Jackson songs today. Now, on Thursday over in America at 2:26 p.m., they are playing... Heal the World. Heal the World for Michael on that day. So they are asking everybody around Australia, everywhere around the country, to try and play that song at our time. So I wouldn't know exactly what time 2:26 is their time to our time, but they are asking everybody to play that song for Michael on that day, on the Thursday at 2:26 for him. So we are going to leave now.
1: Bye, everybody. Have a great week.
0: Yeah.
1: And enjoy Alan coming up next.
0: Okay.

0: Ewell. On that note, we'll open up our weather page and see what it says. The first thing it says, today was supposed to be 3 to 19. Well, I checked it out and it was a little bit cooler than 3. It got down to 0 in Warwick and it got down to 1 up at the Hermit Research Station, which is where the official forecasts are done from Warwick. And outside our studio, we got to 1. So that's a little bit cool. 3 to 19, we're currently running at 16. The wind is from the south-southwest at 7 kilometres an hour out at the Hermitage, and I've forgotten what it's doing out here. It's only 4 kilometres from the southeast at the studio. Anyway, the official forecast for Tuesday, the 23rd of June, for the Darling Downs and Granite Belt. Sunny. Light winds becoming south at 15 to 20 kilometres an hour in the early afternoon. They're coming light in the late afternoon. There's a 5% chance of less than a millimetre of rain. Fire danger rating is still moderate. I don't think it's been off moderate in yonks now. I think it's longer than yonks. And the UV index is running at moderate as well. There's not a cloud in the sky. Matter of fact, I'll have a second look. I don't think there's a cloud in the sky over the entire of our radar region. No, there's nothing. There's no cloud in the entire radar region within 256 kilometres of Marburg. There you go. How's that grab you? Yeah, anyway, back to where we're up to. 16 degrees, 44% relative humidity, 7 kilometres an hour. Barometric is 1025 hectopascals and steady. Rain. Here we go. We've had 28 mil for the month, which is still less than our average. Our average is 36, so getting close. We had 0.2 of a mil yesterday and 1.6 mil on Monday, and the 3 days prior to that was absolutely no rain. So it just about gels with what I've got. What's coming up over the next few weeks, a few days? 4 to 19. I wonder if it's the same 4 as we had 3 for this morning. But anyway, 4 to 19 for tomorrow and sunny. 6 to 18 and partly cloudy for Thursday. 9 to 17 and partly cloudy for Friday. Maybe some rain. 8 to 17 with a 60% chance of 4 mil on Sunday. 9 to 17 with a 60% chance of 2 mil up to 2 mil on Sunday, and 10 to 19, again, cloudy with rain, there's a 40% chance of 1 mil. So really that means there's about a 30% chance of 4, 5, 6, 7, 8 mil over the 4 days. A 40% chance, that means there's a 60% chance of less than that amount. Anyway, yeah, I've done that bit, haven't I? As I said, there's absolutely no rain on the radar at all. So there we go. On that note.
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0: Every time I play that, I am convinced, absolutely convinced, that it's their apology for me. Anyway, while that was going on, one of our listeners rang up and told me that agreed with my figures of 2 millimetres of rain, but said that their rain gauge also had a tomato seed in there, and she blames the, which germinated with the 2 mil of rain, blames the currawongs got into her tomato bush and sat on the fence and put a tomato seed where it wasn't supposed to, wasn't fully appreciated. How's that grab you? Anyway, before I get myself into more strife than I can handle, which isn't too bad for me, got the feeling. 5.

There we go. That's the Crew Cuts with Shaboom. And the one before that was Get the Feeling, 5. Hey, thank you for the girls. Fantastic Tuesday morning show, as they always seem to produce. Rather a little bit wayward at times, and I think that makes it interesting. You know, I don't do things like that. Not at all. Anyway, the person that was telling me about the cow on bringing in the tomato seed in the rain gauge rang me back and told me it was a different breed of tomato. So I'm wondering if the Carawongs are telling her they're growing the wrong type of tomato. Grow these ones instead. I don't know. Are they that smart? I'll leave that for you to ponder. Anyway, to keep me out of mischief, let's get back to our music, shall we? Stop Your Fussin', Tony Childs. And, okay, here we go.

There we go. That was even better than The Real Thing. That's you too. And because the one before that was Stop Your Fussin', Tony Childs. And that brings the time through to 27 minutes past 12. 89.3, more music variety. You are Alan for this Tuesday afternoon. I'm in the chair till 4 o'clock. The girls are up between 4 and 6. Then there's Tuesday Country from 6 o'clock onwards. But in the meantime, let's get on with our own music, please, maestro. Ooh, Johnny Farnham, you're the voice.

0: There we go. Johnny Farnham, you're the voice, and we are all we are. Pink. And that brings the time through to... Oh, crikey. 25 minutes to 1 o'clock. What have we got coming up now? Oh, here we go.
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0: There you go. Something else you can take up. All sorts of things available out there from Warwick, isn't there? Anyway, all sorts of music as well. And here's a bit of a change coming up. We're going from Cat Stevens with Lady DeBellwills through to Raining in My Heart with Buddy Holly. How's that for a change?

love. Well, that didn't go according to plan, did it? That said, it was raining in my heart, Buddy Holly, and it wasn't. Was It So Easy? Buddy Holly, right guy, wrong song. A couple of his that are slightly askew, but anyway, still good music. Talking about music, the Kinks. I've Got That Feeling. And we'll follow that one up with Slipping Away. Max Meteor and the Meteors.

There we go, slipping away. That's Max Meteor and the Meteors. And the one before that was I've Got the Feeling. That's the Kinks. Anyway, that brings the time through to 7.5 minutes to 1 o'clock. More music, please, Maestro. Dean Lewis, 7 minutes. We'll follow that one with Linkin Park in the end, and that should take us through to the 1 o'clock news.

0: There we go, Linkin Park in the end, and the one before that was Dean Lewis, 7 minutes, and that brings us through to a couple of seconds before 1 o'clock. It is news time.
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2: This is ANU's Queensland, I'm Lee Harrison. The Crisafulli government will hand down its budget later today, with Queenslanders hoping for cost of living relief. Katie Carlisle reports.
3: The state government is expected to focus on lowering debt and deficit in today's budget, along with modest savings for families. In a move expected to save around $65 a year, there will be a freeze on water charges for the next 2 years. And those who have to travel for healthcare will receive an increase in the patient travel subsidy scheme from 34 cents up to 45 cents a kilometre. Kate Carlisle, Brisbane.
2: A man's died following a motorbike crash in Brisbane. The bike was travelling along Morton Drive shortly before 9:30 last night when the rider lost control and crashed into a light pole. The 29-year-old was declared deceased at the scene. A Gympie man's due in court accused of sending threatening emails and voicemails to a federal parliamentarian. Officers raided the 33-year-old's home yesterday after receiving a report from the parliamentarian's electoral office. He's since been charged with 6 counts of using a carriage service to menace, harass or cause offence. An alternative to the scrapped fourth stage of the Gold Coast Light Rail has been announced. Steve Barker reports.
4: The light rail won't be extended south of Burleigh Heads. Instead, metro-style buses will be used to get people to and from the airport. Coined the Gold Coast Surfer, Premier David Crisafulli says the generational infrastructure is reflecting the feedback from those on the southern Gold Coast. Under the plan, buses will run every 10 minutes from southeast Queensland's most southern point, heading north through Palm Beach and Burleigh Heads, as well as west to Varsity Lakes and Robina. The metro-style bus plan is expected to be operating well ahead of the 2032 Olympics. Steve Barker, Air News.
2: As other music festivals around the nation falter, cancel and fold, country has been bucking the trend. With more on that story, Peter Jones.
5: Just 5 years ago, country music artists thought they were watching their genre die as audiences were ageing and attendances at festivals falling. But now shows are selling out, cowboy boots have become mainstream fashion, and country hits keep reaching number one. Townsville musician Zara Lindemann says she noticed people beginning to gravitate towards country music after the pandemic. The ABC says country music streaming has increased by 115% over the past 3 years, and there were 47 country festivals in Queensland in 2024, the most of any state. Peter Jones, Air News.
2: To sport now, Broncos veteran Ben Hunt has signed a contract extension that'll see him play on through 2027. The 36-year-old debuted for Brisbane back in 2009 as a teenager and is set for a 20th season in the NRL. Titans star Jaden Campbell is praising rookie halfback Zane Harrison after his match-winning performance against the Panthers. Campbell says Harrison's rise has allowed him to move back to his preferred position.
6: I'm glad I got to play in the halves at the start of the year. You know, you always learn in different positions what the team needs. So, yeah, but playing 5-8, I just feel so much more comfortable. So, hoping I can stay there.
2: And Australia's tennis stars are continuing their preparations for Wimbledon. Adam Walton has defeated Nick Kyrgios in Mallorca. This is Air News Queensland.

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There we go. Who's that? Lou Christine with I'm Gonna Make You Mine. And we opened that one up with Keith Urban, Polaroid. And that brings the time through to 11 minutes past one. Rose City FM 89.3, more music variety. You have Alan for this Tuesday afternoon, the 23rd of June. I'm in the chair till 4 o'clock, but Tuesday girls between 4 and 6, and it's Tuesday country from 6 o'clock onwards. Jimmy Barnes and Ellie Mae Barnes, I'll be there.

There we go. That's the Cranberries with Zombie. And the one before that was I'll Be There. Ely May and Jimmy Barnes. Anyway, let's open up our community announcements folder and see what there is in here for us. All sorts of goodies coming up. Find Your Zen, a well-being festival that's being held at the SDIEA building at 16 or in the grounds, 163 Palmer and Street in Warwick, from 10 a.m. to 2 p.m. this coming Thursday, Thursday the 25th. Various stalls showing local community, health, sports and hobby groups, hand-in activities, all sorts of things. Heaps of fun for the day. Rose City FM, that's us, will be broadcasting live from the event. Pop in and say hello, and maybe you can request a tune to be played. 466 7 0420. Trivia night. Supporting breast cancer awareness at the Goombra Town Hall, 70 Envermessey Street in Goombra, the 27th of June, which is a Saturday, if I've worked that out correctly. Doors open at 5:30. You know how these things work. Register your team. Maximum of 8 players per table. Raffles and team prizes will be awarded. All sorts of things going on. Pre-eat, supper and sweets will be available. Tea and coffee and will also be available. And bar will be open. Crikey, how do I pronounce that one? The email address is Goombra. Goombra Town Hall, that's what it's supposed to be, at outlook.com.au. That's the trivia night at the Goombra Town Hall. The 2026 Allra Frostbite Rodeo. I turned my mic off. You didn't want to hear me sneeze, did you? The 2026 Allra Frostbite Rodeo. That's at 1A Darling Street in Allra. Saturday the 27th and Sunday the 28th of June, that's this coming weekend, from 10 a.m. till 10 p.m. National Rodeo Association event, all-around rodeo, the junior rodeo finals on the 28th, from 9 till midnight, midday, sorry. Tickets through Everbright, Eventbrite, food stalls, bar, music, you know how all that bit works. Bring your family and friends to an iconic tradition and beautiful Allra. What else we got? The Swan Creek Hall, the winter market. It's at the Swan's Creek Hall in Yangan Road in Warwick. That'd be in Swan's Creek, wouldn't it? Surely. 8 a.m. to 2 p.m. on Saturday the 28th of June. A large variety of stall. Morning tea and lunch will be available. Arts Marks. St Mark's Precinct, corner of Albion and Grafton Street in Warwick. And art entries close on the 3rd of July. Artists are invited to enter 3 pictures of artwork each. So, the maximum size is 650 by 850 millimetres. Framed, named, priced and ready to hang. There'll be no entry fee. Now, on the opening night, meet the artists. That's between 6 and 8 on Friday the 18th. And entry fee includes entertainment, commentary, drink, campes, guest speaker. Van M Road, Winston. Oh, Rod. Van M. Rod Winston. Uh-huh. Arts and some Marks. From 9 a.m. on the 17th, 18th and 19th of June. Free entry during the event. So only the entry fee is only for the Friday night event. So there you go. That's where we're up to with the community announcements, but let's get back to our own music. Love Potion Number 9.

0: There we go. Sexy Eyes, Wakefield, and Love Potion number 9, The Clovers. Anyway, that brings the time through to 29 minutes to 28 minutes to 2 o'clock. It is to 2 o'clock. Crikey, hasn't the day gone quick?
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Kenny Jensy and Pink with Setting the World on Fire, and the one with that for Comfort You, Eskimo Joe. We opened up that trio with Innocent Eyes, Delta Goodrum. Anyway, that brings the time through to 15 minutes to 2 o'clock. I was just glancing through our events in history. The studio produces this sheet for every day, and there's a couple of funny ones in here. Stuart Sutcliffe, born in Edinburgh, Scotland, in 1940, died aged 21 in 62. He was the original bass guitarist with the Beatles, and the artist. Stu left the group midway through 61. He died of a brain hemorrhage. Anyway, he was the guy they called the Fifth Beatle, I think. Donna Tass, born in Warburton in Victoria, had a 1975 hit with Oh Boy. Yeah, there's a couple of others in there. A couple of events that have turned up that I find rather striking. Anton Joseph Adolf Sax was given a patent for his invention of the saxophone. That happened in 1846. That's a couple of years ago, wasn't it? Typewriter was patented by Christopher Liam Soules, USA, of course, in 1968. Yes What, then called the fourth form of St. Percy's, was an Australian radio comedy debuted in the 5AD Adelaide in 1936. They did 520 episodes that went through till 40, between 37 and 40. And they were repeated. I remember hearing Yes What. Good morning, sir. Good morning, boys. Yeah, okay. They had a better voice for it than I did. And what else was there in our... No, I was going to pick it up. Harriet, the oldest Galapagos tortoise, the world's oldest living animal in captivity, died age of 175 in 2006. A huge attraction for the Queensland Australia Zoo. Today's also the day that the Wild Boar soccer team out of Thailand got lost in the cave. They were down there for 18 days. I think 18 days? Yeah, 18 days. So there you go. And that all happened on this day, the 23rd of June. Anyway, back to our music, please, Maestro. Of course, that's what we are here for, isn't it? What have we got coming up now? Noel Horan, Slow Hands, and Open Up Your Heart. G. Wayne Thomas.

0: unless you were learning. Chris just turned up and he distracted me terribly, he did, and he's got no feelings about it at all.
1: I'm really good at it.
0: Kane Brown, there goes my everything. Now, that was not right. Open up your heart. That's the one I just played. We'll squeeze in two more before the 2 o'clock news. We're going to start off with You Really Got Me, The Kinks, and we'll follow that with Cade Brown, There Goes My Everything, and that should squeeze us in just to the 2 o'clock news.

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There we go. Pauline Henry with Feel Like Making Love. And the one before that was Harley and Rose, The Black Sorrows. I love that Harley and Rose. Fantastic track. Anyway, on with our music. It's 13 minutes past 2 o'clock. How about a bit of Ed Sheeran? How would you feel?

There we are, Hoobarabba. Hoobarabba? Crikey, that doesn't sound like I meant it to sound like. Hoobarabba would make that sound. Anyway, that's Gimme Gimme Gimme, A Man After Midnight. James Bay, Let It Go, and Ed Sheeran, How Would You Feel? Yeah, and that brings the time through to 27 minutes past 2. Rose City FM 89.3, more music variety. You're with Alan for this Tuesday afternoon, the 23rd of June. I'm in the chair till 4 o'clock. The Tuesday girls are up between 4 and 6 in this Tuesday country from 6 o'clock onwards. In the meantime, Bad Case of Loving You, Doctor Doctor. Who did sing that one? Robert Palmer, of course it was. And we'll... Christa Berg, Don't Pay the Ferryman.

0: Here we are, Christa Berg, Don't Pay the Ferryman. And although I really love that track, and the one I really love, really, really love, is Lady in Red. Also Christa Berg, of course. Anyway, that brings the time through to, where are we, 24 minutes to 3 o'clock. 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

There we go. Eva Walks with Tear It Down. The one before was Coco Jumbo, Mr. President. And that brings the time through to 16 minutes to 3 o'clock. Rose City FM. More music, please, maestro. 24 Karat Gold. 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

0: Now that I got my woman, I feel all right.
1: Yeah!
0: Every

There we go. JOK with Shout. The one before that was Billy Eilish. I always put that the wrong way around. When the party's over and make the world safe, the Whitlams. Anyway, that brings us through to about 3 minutes to 3 o'clock, and that'll be news time. So we'll squeeze in Demis Roussos, Forever and Ever.

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And there we go. Rob Thomas, Can't Help Me Now. The one before that was, I believe, Frankie Lane. Geez, that always goes back a couple of years, and I played it quite recently. And you know, it's funny, I haven't played it in yonks, and so suddenly I play it twice in a month or so. Anyway, that happens when the vagaries of randomly choosing tracks. It happens every now and again. What's that do? That brings the time through to 12 minutes past. Usher, Would You Mind If I Still Loved You? And Big Girls Don't Cry, Frankie Vale and the Four Seasons. That one goes back a little bit too.

There we go. Frankie Valli and the Four Seasons with Big Girls Don't Cry, and the one before it was Usher, Would You Mind If I Still Loved You? Anyway, that brings the time through to 19 minutes past 3. Rose City FM 89.3. Let's have a look at our community announcements folder and see what we have in there for us. Boney Mountain Folk Festival 2026. That's at Boney Mountain via Cunningham. That's west of Warwick, from the 28th to the 18th to the 20th of September. The gates open for camping on Monday the 14th. The ukulele school starts on Tuesday the 15th. Okay. Bookings are now open. BoneyMountainFolkFestival.com.au 0493 079 039. What else we got? Oh, there's the historic Leeburn Sprints. That's at Leeburn, of course. Where else do you hold the Leeburn Sprints? 15th and 16th of August. The 30th anniversary of the event, out at Leeburn. Fantastic if you like that sort of stuff. Here's an oddity. NIDAC Week celebrations. I really pick on English when people don't do it to what I think is right. The 9 a.m. to 2 p.m. on Friday the 10th. That's NIDAC Week. Mm-hmm. Okay. Coming and joining 50 years of Deadly. Culture, community and performance activities, food, rides and much more for the whole family. 0411 116 943. There was another one I was going to do. It doesn't matter. The Condamine Headwaters Landcare Group have the Native Plant Nursery. That's at the TAFE College, which is 200 Dragon Street in Warwick. Every Thursday, 9 till 12 noon. Fantastic range of inexpensive tube stop. 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And, dance lessons at St Mark's Anglican Hall. Friday nights, children 8 to 17 from 4 till 6. Adults 6:30 to 9:30. Yeah, main classes are rock and roll, some line dancing and partner dancing. 0428 137 962. So there we go. There's our community announcements folder for now. But anyway, that's where we're up to. And that brings the time through to 21 minutes past 3. I'm in the chair till 4 o'clock. The girls are up between 4 and 6. Then it's Tuesday country from then on. But in the meantime, Dixie Chicks, Top of the World.

There we are, top of the world, the Dixie Chicks, and oh, right out. I've cucked off at the wrong one. Bang Shang-a-Lang, the Archers.

0: There we are, the Archies, Bang Shang-a-Lang, and the month before that was the End of the World, and the Dixie Chicks. And that brings the time through till 3:30. I only got a half hour before the girls are taking over at 4 o'clock. They're in the chair till 6 o'clock, and then it's Tuesday Country from 6 o'clock onwards. Have a quick glance at the weather. We're supposed to be getting to 19. The Hermitage is still only at 17, though we are 18.1 outside the studio, so I don't know that we're going to reach our 19. But what's coming up over the next few days, 4 to 19 for tomorrow. They've got down to 1 this morning, so I don't know, we might do the same thing again, particularly if we don't reach our full potential. No cloud, cool down. Anyway, but really, Saturday, Sunday and Monday has got any chance of rain, and that's not much. Yeah, 30% chance of 1 mil, 60% chance of 4 mil, wow. But anyway, that's where we're up to with the weather. And, I know what I was going to do.
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There we go. Forever. That's the Veronicas. The one before that one is the Ballad of Lester Walker, the Whitlams, and that brings the time through to 20 minutes to 4. Keep our music going. Missing You, the Backstreet Boys. Smile, a little smile for me, the Flying Machine.

the living end, how do we know? 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And that takes us through to 10 minutes to four. The girls' excerpt setting up. They'll take over after the 4 o'clock news, but we'll squeeze a little bit more music in between now and then. When you really love someone, Agatha Felsgood.

0: There we go. Speaks and Specs. That's in the Bee Gees. And that particular track is used as the title track to an ABC program of the same name. Split Ends, I See Red. When You Love Somebody, I Think We'll Feel Good. That brings our time through to 20 minutes, 20 seconds to 4 o'clock. You know what happens now. We'll do it all again next Tuesday.
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0: That was Rain Me In by Olivia Dean and Sam Fender.
1: That will never not be a banger. Yeah. Honestly, that is such a good song.
0: I agree.
1: Yeah.
0: And welcome to Rose City FM 89.3. I'm Liv.
1: I'm Lauren.
0: And this is the best.
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1: That does not sound right.
0: Not without Rose.
1: I swear we're always doing our intro with only two people.
0: Yeah.
1: And it sounds so much better with three. But yeah, Rose okay. is not with us right now, but she will be joining us shortly.
0: Yeah. Next up, we have All My Love by Norcon.

0: That was Blue by Billie Eilish.
1: I don't know what words I could use to describe that song. It's like a roller coaster of emotions all in one. I don't know if that makes sense. Because the first time I heard it, I thought it was two different songs because I didn't know it was that long and that the vibes like switch up that quickly. I don't know. The next song we have Where Is My Husband by Ray.

That was Isn't Perfect But It Might Be by Olivia Dean. And dare I say, best Olivia Dean song ever. That one is so good. But Olivia is gone, Rose also wasn't here, so I'm on my own. So we're just going to keep the music going. And next up is Stupid Song by Olivia Rodrigo. And this is probably one of my favourite ones from her new album. So hope you enjoy.

0: song could ever
1: Helen
0: say.
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That was You Belong With Me by Taylor Swift, and that one was for Bob. And next up we have some Somba, and I don't know if this is true or not, that Somba might be releasing a new song on Friday, so hopefully it's good, because I don't know, every song he releases seems to be so good, but here is Homewrecker.

That was Such a Funny Way by Sabrina Carpenter. And I feel like that song is so underrated. Like, considering it is on one of her newer albums, I don't know, I just never hear it. And yeah, we should change that because it's so good. And next up, we have Human Nature by Michael Jackson.

That was Night Fever by The Biggies. And next up, we have Hit the Wall by Gracie Abrams, who I believe is releasing a new album soon. So it's pretty exciting.

That was 9 to 5 by Dolly Parton. And yeah, that one's such a banger. I don't know many Dolly Parton songs, but I know that one, I don't think anything can beat it. And next up, we have Be My Baby by The Ronettes.

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But why? When we're right here. So come get good advice in person at Tradelink, 118 Grafton Street. Yes, it's Tradelink. And when someone says too easy, just think Tradelink. Station sponsor.

That was The Fate of Ophelia by Taylor Swift. And I remember when I first listened to that new album, what was it called? The Life of a Showgirl. That was definitely my favourite one the first time I listened to it. And it probably still is. Next up, we have Sapphire by Ed Sheeran.

0: That was yesterday by The Beatles. What a banger.
1: Yeah, honestly. And Olivia is back, guys.
0: Oh, yes, I am. Yeah. Hello.
1: It was a rough time without you. I had to just yap about random stuff.
0: That's fine.
1: Next up,
0: we have Thinking About You by Michael Jackson.

0: That was Ordinary by Alex Warren.
1: What a banger.
0: Gotta love it.
1: Honestly. And next up, we have a little bit of Harry Styles. And I don't think we've played Harry Styles for like a really long time.
0: Yeah.
1: But this is one of his older songs. So it's pretty good. Here is Sign of the Times.

0: That was Cherry Cherry by Neil Diamond.
1: I actually really like that song.
0: Me too. It is also time for our community announcements.
1: Yeah, so there's NAIDOC Week celebrations at the Warwick Show and Rodeo Grounds, 9 a.m. till 2 p.m. Friday the 10th of July. 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A walkabout barber will be in attendance providing haircuts and beauty services. For more information, contact 0411 116 943. That number again is 0411 116 943.
0: And the historic Leeburn sprints are on at Leeburn on the 15th to 16th of August. And join us for the 30th anniversary of this event in celebrating Australian Grand Prix heritage on the Southern Downs. Yeah. Sounds amazing. And next up we have Sweet Dreams Are Made of This.

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1: It has been a hot minute since I've heard that song.
0: Literally.
1: So still a really good one.
0: You know what time it is?
1: Is it ABBA o'clock?
0: Of course it is. And today we have Under Attack by ABBA. Enjoy.

0: but the rap. No doubt. Yeah. Mm-hmm. Play on, play it.
1: Play on, play it.
0: Mm-hmm. Play on.
1: Play on,
0: play on,
1: play on,
0: cause I like it,
1: I like it.
0: Right. No diggity, no doubt,
1: mm-hmm.
0: Yeah.
1: Black Street Productions,
0: mm-hmm. We out, we out,
1: mm-hmm.
0: We out, we out,
1: we out.
2: That was No Diggity by Black Street. Every time I hear that song, I think about the movie Pitch Perfect.
3: Yeah.
2: Because yeah. That's probably like the first time I heard it.
3: That's the only
2: that's
3: time.
2: That's the original to me.
3: Yeah. Real. We have just a bit more time to squeeze in a couple more songs. So here is Diet Pepsi by Addison Rae.

0: That was Honeybee by Olivia Rodrigo.
1: That's like a beautiful song.
0: It really
1: makes
0: is.
1: Me want to cry every time.
0: Yeah.
1: But that is also the closest thing we're going to get to an Olivia Rodrigo Conan Gray duet, I think. Because it's kind of hard to hear, but Conan Gray is, I believe it's the backing vocals in that song, which is pretty cool.
0: Mm-hmm.
1: Yeah, but that brings us to the end of our show. Thank you all for listening. 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I'm Lauren.
0: And I'm Liv.
1: And this is the best.
0: The best.
1: Radio station ever. We'll be back next week, 4 till 6, hopefully with Rose.
0: Fingers crossed. And
1: yeah, up next is Mary with the Amazing Country Show.
0: Stay tuned for that, guys.
1: Yeah.
0: And here is I'll Be There For You by the Rembrandts.

0: Sydney.
1: Meantime, a London to Perth Qantas flight has made an unexpected landing for refuelling in the Pilbara town of Karratha. The Boeing Dreamliner was scheduled to end its 17-hour flight in Perth, but it's believed a flight path adjustment caused by bad weather left the plane short of fuel. Karratha Airport was only recently approved to accept larger aircraft and act as an alternative international airport. Farmers will still be able to access a crucial herbicide, but there are new restrictions on its use. Paraquat has been under review since 1997 and has previously been linked to Parkinson's disease. Australian Pesticides and Veterinary Medicines Authority Chief Executive Scott Hansen says dosage will be decreased and safety measures improved.
2: Up to an 80% reduction in dose rates. These are Schedule 7 chemicals. They're very toxic chemicals, need to be handled very carefully. And we can see that increased protection measures for those who are handling and using the chemicals are required to reduce the risk of accidental spills, splashes.
1: Overseas now, and a ransom note about the disappearance of the mother of US television host Savannah Guthrie claims she has died. Authorities believe 84-year-old Nancy Guthrie was kidnapped from her Arizona home in February. The note reportedly states she died soon after being abducted. Finally, to the Australian share market, the All Ords closed down 42 points at 89.88. One Australian dollar is buying 70 US cents. This is AIR News.
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5: Yes, good evening. I'm Mary and here's the weather. For today's weather, it was 3 to 19, Warwick was sunny. It was a beautiful day actually. Wednesday's 3 to 19 and sunny. We've got Thursday 5 to 18 and sunny. Fridays 9 to 17 and sunny with a little bit of overcast. Saturday is 8 to 17 and overcast and showers. Sundays 9 to 17 and showers. And Mondays 10 to 19 and overcast. And that's the weather.

0: Yes, good evening. I'm Mary, and I am here to take you through until 6 till 9 tonight. I've got to say hello to all you beautiful people out there on the in Warwick, I should say, to all the lovely people on the outskirts of Warwick, to all the nursing homes, hospitals, doctors, nurses that do a great job, to all of our truckie industries who carry the country, to all the taxis, bus drivers, they're all our mates, so we've got to look after them. And to all the EMBOs and the fireys and RACQ helicopters, they all do a very, very good job. So I'm back again to take you through with some great music. So I'm going to go with Jamboree Hall, Saturday night. And that's Alan Mac Mongri or something, it's called. And then I'm going to follow that up with it's supposed to be Gary Ellis, I think. No, Jerry Lee Lewis and Cole Coldheart.
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2: 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I'm going to go with Gary Ellis now, and with this ring, I'd be wed. Then I'm going to come back, I Can't Trust You in My Arms Anymore, and Jerry Lee Lewis.

Yes, I'm going to go with Gary Ellis's now, and this is a different one of her. It's Jimmy Little's song, but Gary Ellis has put his stamp on it, and The Royal Telephone.

0: Jesus on the royal telephone.
1: Yes, that was Gary Ellis there, royal telephone. I'm going to go with Margot now, and You Can't Hold On to Love. That takes the time on Rose City to 6:27.

Yes, you heard from Margot there. This next one is George Morgan and Sing My Blues, a happy birthday song. This is one I've never played before, and you are listening to Rose City FM 89.3, more music variety. The time is now 6:30.

Yes, that was a nice song. And that was George Morgan. We're going to go now with Margot. I Love You Drops. Then followed up by Carl B. Lou, Gene Robertson, and Lucky Old Me.

0: Yes, it was lucky old me. That takes the time now to exactly 6:38. I've got a few good days here, and one is Bobby Coyner, Bev and Daryl, Heather, and I've got to give Teresa and Georgie a call later on tonight, and Dan and Shirley, if you're listening, Lorna, Bob, Eddie and Sherelle, Michael and Ronnie. Ronnie, I've got a song coming up for you, The Highwaymen we were talking about the other day. The one I was trying to think of was Songs That Made a Difference, and that's the one I'm going to be playing in the minute. And Lynn and Jack, Kathy and Greg, Anne and Steve, Neville, Donna, our own Donna from up here, Dawn and Noel, and Dick and Karen. I've also got Ray Price singing The Maiden's Prayer. This one goes out to you, Ronnie.
1: Hey, babe, do you remember

Yes, that was Alan Jackson, The Older I Get. I'm now going to go with, I think it's 6 Days on the Road, Dave Dudley. Yes, it is. And then I'm going to come back with Two's Company and Daniel O'Donnell and Margot.

Yes, that was Danielle O'Donnell and Margot. I'm now going to go with Ned Miller from A Jack to a King.

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Yes, that takes the time on Rose City now to 7:02. Your presenter for the night is Mary until 9 o'clock. Joined in the studio with Barry. I'm going to now go with It Keeps Right On A-Hurtin' and Johnny Tillerson. And this one goes out to you, Bob. And this is Slim Dusty. If Those Lips Could Only Speak.

Hope you enjoyed that one there, Bob. I'm going to go with Mama now from BJ Thomas. And I'm going to send that one out to Lynn and Jack. And then I've got The Rose in Her Hair, Slim Dusty. I've gone with about three of Slim's.

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1: 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I'm now going to go with Charlie Pride. I'm going to change everything, and the last one of Slim Dusty's, The Streets of Old Sydney.

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Yawn, recuss. 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I'm so weary, but I'll help you if I can. All right, Dan, perhaps it's best that we stop a while and rest. Or still, 100 yards to Mary Ann.

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He'd have made it, but he just couldn't leave old Dan. Yes, they found him there on the plains with his hands froze to the rain. He was just 100 yards from Marianne.

Yes, that was Charlie Pride and the Blizzard. I'm going to go with the Dead Ringer Band, and this one's Saddle Boy. Then I'm going to come back with Isla Grant and I Still Love You. That takes the time on Rose City to 7:24.

Yes, that was Isla Grant there, and I Still Love You. I'm going to go with Grandpa's Little Girl, Reach Pool. Then I'm going to come back for the last one of Isla Grant's. And Richard, that used to be up here at Rose City, put me onto this song. And he always played it for me, and I'm going to play it tonight. And it's Don't Give Up On Me. Now it's on. Oh, I had the microphone off. We're going to go with Reg Poole and Grandpa's Little Girl. And Isla Grant, like I said, when we had Richard up here, he used to play this one for me. And it's called Don't Give Up On Me, Isla Grant. That takes the time to 7:32.

0: Yes, that was Isla Grant, Don't Give Up On Me. I might go to that.
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0: Yes, that takes the time now to 7:41. I'm going to go now with Owen Blundell and Jodie. Then I'm going to come back with Georgie Jones and Tender Years. And that also goes out to Bob.

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2: Yes, it takes a time now to 7:58. I've got to say hello to our favourite person, Georgie, Teresa and Mrs. T. I know she's not here, but we can't leave her out. If you want some nice gifts, just go down to Georgie's, Semios, and you'll find what you're looking for in there, because he caters for weddings, anniversaries, birthdays. And what else does he cater for?
3: That's about it.
2: He caters for even travelling with the new variety of suitcases he has down there. They're a good idea. So just go down there, browse around, and you'll be surprised what you find. But a big hello, love yous all, and take care. Also, hello to Kaylee and James, which I hope are listening. That takes the time, like I said, to 7:59. And young Scotty is in Studio 2 setting up. And he's going to take you through from 12 to 12. I'm a bit back to front. Now I'm going to go with, before I do that, I'm going to do a community announcement. And I'll tell you what I'm going to come back with. The story of my life, Marty Robbins. And if Colin and his wife's listening, that goes out to you. And half as much, Hank Williams. A community announcement here, Warwick District and Country Music Club Social, where the Railway Institute Hall, 17 Hamilton Street, Warwick. When? Sunday the 5th of July, 10:30 a.m. to 5 p.m. Low-cost entry includes Lucky Door tickets, raffles, BYO lunch, bottomless tea or coffee all day. Bring a plate of afternoon tea. 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That's the community announcements.

0: That was Marty Robbins, and Just Married. And Half As Much was Hank Williams. I'm going to go now with I Couldn't Be Ashamed of You, Johnny Cash. Then I'm going to come back with Slim Dusty and Married to My Bulldog Mac, and that goes out to our own presenter up here, Donna. So, Donna, I hope you enjoy it. But I'm just going to do these last commercials here. And that takes the time to 8:08.
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Yes, that was I Could Never Be Ashamed of You. And I think that was Johnny Cash. That takes the time on Rose City, 8:15. Right, we're going to go with Carolyn Pierce. It's Not Love, But It's Not Bad. And then I'm going to come back with Patsy Cline, You're Stronger Than Me, and Lonely Street.

Yes, that one slipped through the hoops there. Sweet Dreams of You, Patsy Cline. It should have been You're Stronger Than Me. But I'll bring that one around next. But in the meantime, we're going to go with the Shriek of Scrubby Creek, Chad Morgan. And then I'm going to come in sucker. But with Patsy Cline, we're going to go Stronger Than Me and Lonely Street. And that takes a time to 8:21. And don't forget, young Scotty's in the studio too. And he's setting up between 9 and 12 with his great music. So give him plenty of phone calls. Keep him company.

Yes, that was Patsy Cline there in Lonely Street. It's a good song. We're going to go with Buddy Williams now, The Tall End of a Spree, and our own Donna Coleman, and I love this song, Two Faces. That takes the time on Rose City to 8:32.

Yes, that was our own Donna Coleman up here, our presenter. Now, I've got this one going to my brother John because I know sometimes he listens in, and Jenny as well. And John, I'm sure you've heard of Jeff Fletcher. He used to work in with the Benning Brothers, which is a bunch of Aboriginal boys. And the Benning Brothers do all the instrumentals, but Jeff does the singing as well, and the Benning boys sing. And I'm going to do this one for you, The Greyhound Door. And for you, Lynn, The Mother's Prayer, with the same guy, Jeff Fletcher. And then I'm going to follow it up with Jason Owen, Blue Eyes Crying in the Rain. And That Takes a Time on Rose City to 8:38. Our show has just nearly come to an end again.

0: Yes, that was his mother's prayer, and Geoffrey Fletcher. Before that, who did I go? Now I've forgotten who I went with. Oh, it was a good song anyway. Right, I'm going to go with Charlie Pride, Just Between You and Me. And then I'm going to come back with Don Williamson and You're My Best Friend. And that takes the time to 8:48.
1: You went with Geoffrey.

0: Yes, that was Don Williamson and You're My Best Friend. Our show has just come to a close. This is Mary saying a big goodbye to you all. But I'll be back next Tuesday to do it all over again. And like I said, don't forget Young Scotty's in Studio 2. He's already set up waiting to go, so please keep him company. But to all those people that did phone in, thank you very much. And I hope you've enjoyed the show that we've put together for you here tonight. Barry's been my little helper, as usual. I couldn't do it without him, because he brings them in and he goes and fetches what yous want. So this, I am going to go out with one more song and then I'm going to sign off with the Traveller's Prayer. But I love you all and God bless, and it's good being back in the hot seat. So until we meet again, this is Mary saying goodbye.
1: Goodbye. See yous next week.
0: And that's from Barry. God bless you.

Yes, thank you, Mary, for 3 hours of country music, the best on the Southern Downs. Now here's Wawa Knee, and then followed by Eurogliders.

Yeah, that was Danny Minogue with This Is It. Next, we have Australian Crawl with Errol. And Errol was released in September 1981 and peaked at number 18 on the Australian charts in October and spending around half a year in the top 100.

Oh, yeah, that was Pseudo Echo with A Beat For You. Now we have the Choir Boys, Run To Paradise, the Veronicas, Forever, and then I'll chuck in Darren Hayes with Popular.

Oh yeah, that's Kiss Chasey, and before that we had Thirsty Merc with In the Summertime, and Anthony Clear with The Prayer. Next we have Richard Clapton with Girls on the Avenue, a career-defining hit that peaked at number 4 on the Australian charts and spent 25 weeks on the Australian charts. And after that we got Electric Hippies with Greedy People, and I've known that song for 3 decades.

Yeah, that was Max Sharem with Coma, one of my personal favourites from the 90s. And before that, we had UMI with Good Morning, peaking at number 44 and spending 1 week in the top 50. Every little thing that you do, everything, every little thing that you do.

So what you gonna do? Do you wanna get out? What you gonna do? Do you wanna get out? So what you gonna do?

Yeah, that was Joel Turner and the Modern Day Poets with These Kids. And we had Peter Andre before that, Get Down On It. Next we have Melissa T with Read My Lips and Culture with Don't Be Shy.

Yeah, that was Tim Newman with Love Gets Rough, and it was nominated for a Breakthrough Artist Single at the 1992 ARIA Awards. Next, we have Taxi Ride with Everywhere You Go, and Stephanie McIntosh with Mistake.

Yeah, that was Sister by Sister to Sister. And before that, what do we have here? Young Divas with This Time I Know It's For Real. Up next, we got Pete Murray with Opportunity.

Oh, yeah, that was Craig McLaughlin with Check 1-2 with Amanda. Next, well, we got Youth Group with Forever Young, and I'll leave you with James Rain with Red Light Avenue, and I'll see you Friday night, 9 p.m. for 3 hours of Australian independent music.

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I start each day and I end each night. But it gets really lonely when you're by yourself. Now where is love? And who is love? I gotta know.

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0: I'm Mark Dransfield. The Greens have agreed to pass the federal government's changes to capital gains tax and negative gearing. As part of the deal, investors will be banned from borrowing through self-managed super funds to buy property. The minor party believes some of the concessions are still too generous, but Greens leader Larissa Waters says the legislation is still an improvement on the previous settings.
1: On balance, this package is a small step in the right direction. It is a small step. It could have been so much better, but it is a small step in the right direction, and the Greens will vote to see it pass the Parliament this fortnight.
0: Federal police say six arrests in New South Wales over an alleged cocaine bust are just the beginning of their investigations. Detectives say 120 kilograms of the drug were found in heavy vehicle parts shipped from the US, leading officers to a clandestine drug lab in the state's south. AFP Detective Inspector Trevor Robinson says the facility was an extraction lab.
2: So that is a method that organised crime used to try and defeat border controls. And these labs are used to remove drugs from suspension or concealment in other items and produce them into a consumable product for the illicit drug market.
0: The Transport Safety Bureau has released the preliminary report into Adelaide's Parafield Airport crash 2 months ago. A trainee pilot and a flight instructor were killed and several others injured when a Diamond DA-42 slammed into a hangar in April. The Bureau's Chief Commissioner, Angus Mitchell, explains the failure of a key aircraft component.
3: What we've found and why we've released this report so early in the investigation is we found a component in the landing gear. That's what's known as an actuator rod. That component has fractured due to a fatigue fracture. That has had the potential very much, and we know this from past experiences, to impact the rudder controls.
0: Vapes containing the potent sedative Etomidate are being sold in Victoria. Brian Wilson has more.
4: It's a powerful anaesthetic that can cause the rapid onset of sleep. Health authorities say the illegal vapes are now being sold in Melbourne, potentially causing life-threatening situations. The illicit vapes are sold as space oil or K-pods and can cause confusion, vomiting, loss of consciousness and collapse. In New Zealand late last year, more than a dozen people were rushed to hospital after using the substance, which unlike some opioids, cannot be reversed with treatments such as naloxone. The Health Department advises anyone suffering from symptoms to call 000 immediately. Brian Wilson, Melbourne.
0: The six Australian and New Zealand passengers from the hantavirus-stricken cruise ship have left the quarantine facility in Perth's northeast after 6 weeks. They all tested negative for the virus and required no further follow-ups, flying back to their homes in New South Wales and Queensland. Kathleen McDermott was part of the specialised care team which travelled from Darwin to care for the passengers. She says the group was in good spirits and keen to get back to their families.
5: I don't think we could have asked for a better group of passengers, all highly intelligent people, understanding our quarantine measures and what that meant for themselves and what that meant for Western Australia and for the Australian community in general.
0: This is Air News. The AFL has warned clubs it'll begin penalising players and officials who publicly criticise umpiring decisions or the tribunal system. Last week, Gold Coast coach Damien Hardwick hit out at the umpiring and North Melbourne's Jai Simpkins slammed the match review process as laughable. Meantime, Errol Goulden will make his return for Sydney on Thursday night against Brisbane. The star midfielder hasn't played since round one. Teammate Tom McCartan is also expected to return from a concussion. NRL and Blues 5/8 Mitchell Moses has leapt to the defence of Laurie Daly, calling criticism of the embattled coach unfair and crazy. Daly's been under fire since the Blues' dismal loss in Origin 2. Moses even calling out former Blues players for not supporting their state coach.
6: We should be getting behind Laurie as much as possible and supporting him no matter what. And if you've worn a blue jersey before, get behind him and support him. Don't bag him.
0: Meantime, a massive boost for the West Tigers ahead of Sunday's clash with the Inform Knights. Halfback Adam Dewey has been named to return from a shoulder injury. At the FIFA World Cup, Lionel Messi has broken the all-time record for FIFA World Cup goals, scoring twice as Argentina beat Austria 2-0. Algeria's come from behind to beat Jordan 2-1. France thumped Iraq 3-0, while Norway defeated Senegal 3-2. Australian Independent Radio News.

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0: I'm Mark Dransfield. The Greens have agreed to pass the federal government's changes to capital gains tax and negative gearing. As part of the deal, investors will be banned from borrowing through self-managed super funds to buy property. The minor party believes some of the concessions are still too generous, but Greens leader Larissa Waters says the legislation is still an improvement on the previous settings.
1: On balance, this package is a small step in the right direction. It is a small step. It could have been so much better, but it is a small step in the right direction, and the Greens will vote to see it pass the Parliament this fortnight.
0: Federal police say six arrests in New South Wales over an alleged cocaine bust are just the beginning of their investigations. Detectives say 120 kilograms of the drug were found in heavy vehicle parts shipped from the US, leading officers to a clandestine drug lab in the state's south. AFP Detective Inspector Trevor Robinson says the facility was an extraction lab.
2: So that is a method that organised crime used to try and defeat border controls. And these labs are used to remove drugs from suspension or concealment in other items and produce them into a consumable product for the illicit drug market.
0: The Transport Safety Bureau has released the preliminary report into Adelaide's Parafield Airport crash 2 months ago. A trainee pilot and a flight instructor were killed and several others injured when a Diamond DA42 slammed into a hangar in April. The Bureau's Chief Commissioner, Angus Mitchell, explains the failure of a key aircraft component.
3: What we've found and why we've released this report so early in the investigation is we've found a component in the landing gear. That's what's known as an actuator rod. That component has fractured due to a fatigue fracture. That has had the potential very much, and we know this from past experiences, to impact the rudder controls.
0: Vapes containing the potent sedative etomidate are being sold in Victoria. Brian Wilson has more.
4: It's a powerful anaesthetic that can cause the rapid onset of sleep. Health authorities say the illegal vapes are now being sold in Melbourne, potentially causing life-threatening situations. The illicit vapes are sold as space oil or K-pods and can cause confusion, vomiting, loss of consciousness and collapse. In New Zealand late last year, more than a dozen people were rushed to hospital after using the substance, which unlike some opioids, cannot be reversed with treatments such as naloxone. The Health Department advises anyone suffering from symptoms to call 000 immediately. Brian Wilson, Melbourne.
0: The six Australian and New Zealand passengers from the hantavirus-stricken cruise ship have left the quarantine facility in Perth's northeast after 6 weeks. They all tested negative for the virus and required no further follow-ups, flying back to their homes in New South Wales and Queensland. Kathleen McDermott was part of the specialised care team which travelled from Darwin to care for the passengers. She says the group was in good spirits and keen to get back to their families.
5: I don't think we could have asked for a better group of passengers. All highly intelligent people, understanding our quarantine measures and what that meant for themselves and what that meant for Western Australia and for the Australian community in general.
0: This is AIR News. Some of the world's most renowned strikers have once again made their mark on the FIFA World Cup 2026. For the second game running, Erling Haaland scored twice for Norway as it beat Senegal 3-2 to progress to the round of 32. It joined France after its 3-0 win over Iraq saw Kylian Mbappe also grab a brace. Both now have 4 goals, but Lionel Messi has gone one better by backing up his hat trick in the first game with 2 more as Argentina beat Austria 2-0. He's now the leading scorer in World Cup finals with 18 goals. Meantime, Algeria came from behind to win 2-1, eliminating Jordan. AFL and Brisbane ruckman Sam Draper insists he's back to full fitness and playing with confidence after overcoming a torn Achilles. Draper hurt himself playing for Essendon last year but couldn't be happier with how he's bounced back at the Lions.
6: To play, I think, maybe 12 games or whatever in a row was a really good thing for me, and yeah, definitely had some times there last year where I was not sure if I was going to play again, and to be back playing and feeling good is a great feeling. So now look forward to the second half of the season and what that can bring, and it brings me a lot of excitement.
0: And in NRL, Latrell Mitchell's expected to miss the State of Origin decider after scans confirmed he's torn his calf. Australian Independent Radio News.
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1: Good morning, I'm Lee Harrison. The government is defending a deal with the Greens to pass its contentious tax changes. Nelson Scott reports.
2: Labor has reached an agreement with the Greens to pass its capital gains and negative gearing reforms. As part of the deal, property investors will be prevented from using self-managed super funds to evade the CGT increase. The government has also agreed to remove several ministerial powers, which would have allowed the Treasurer to change the legislation at his own discretion. Prime Minister Anthony Albanese has told Parliament the changes will make housing more affordable and the tax system fairer.
3: We'll continue to advance the interests of Australians.
2: But opposition leader Angus Taylor hit back, claiming the legislation will stifle investment.
4: The Prime Minister has done a dangerous deal with the Greens.
2: The changes will become law this week and also include tax breaks for workers. Nelson Scott, Canberra.
1: An inquiry into the federal government's cuts to the National Disability Insurance Scheme will be extended by 2 months. Labor's planning to remove about 300,000 participants from the NDIS to lower its rapidly increasing cost. The Greens pushed to extend the inquiry in exchange for supporting the government's tax changes. Health Minister Mark Butler says the NDIS overhaul needs to become law as soon as possible or the scheme will be unsustainable.
5: We think this reform is the right direction for the country. We think reform is urgent and needs to be considered by the Parliament immediately after this report is delivered on the 14th of August.
1: There are no new confirmed cases of bird flu in WA as testing of sick and dead birds continues. The state's Agriculture Minister Jackie Jarvis has thanked the community for reporting potential cases to the Emergency Animal Disease Hotline. She says there were 58 reports over the weekend and another 36 on Monday.
6: Only two of these reports required further investigation and these samples have been collected. These samples include from two wild seabirds, a cormorant in the Perth metropolitan area and a giant petrel in Geraldton.
1: Australia's chemical regulator is imposing new limits on the use of a controversial herbicide. Paraquat, which has been banned in 67 countries, has been linked to Parkinson's disease. Australian Pesticides and Veterinary Medicines Authority spokesperson Scott Hanson says it can be used safely with restrictions.
7: So the APVMA decision keeps paraquat and diquat available, but with much tighter restrictions, including significantly lower application rates and improved protections for those who actually have to handle the chemicals.
1: In other news, a UN agency says a plan's underway to evacuate 11,000 seafarers through the Strait of Hormuz. The International Maritime Organization says it'll be done with cooperation from Iran, Oman, all other Gulf nations, as well as the United States. And Australian performer Darryl Braithwaite has announced he's stepping back from performing live. He's posted on social media it's been increasingly physically challenging. This is Air News. Port Adelaide star Zach Butters insists he's yet to make a decision on his playing future. The 25-year-old is considering lucrative offers from his home state of Victoria, but he remains tight-lipped as he approaches free agency.
8: Yeah, obviously the rounds are counting down now towards the end of the season, so it gets closer and closer, but for mine, nothing's really changed. I'll still make my decision at the end of the year and sit down with the club and my manager, and that will still be the end goal for me.
1: To rugby league now, and the Broncos will be bolstered by the signing of Ben Hunt for another year. One of the most experienced players of the game with more than 360 NRL matches, Dozer will remain with the club until the end of next season. Hooker Corey Pay says it's the boost the team needed.
9: He's been a great servant of the club, so yeah, we're excited to have him around, mate. He brings so much to this group in terms of leadership, and for a bloke that's played that many games, it's great to have him around.
1: And Cristiano Ronaldo has answered his critics in emphatic fashion, leading Portugal to a convincing win over Uzbekistan, scoring two goals in his country's 5-0 thrashing over their Central Asian opponents. Australian Independent Radio News.
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10: Good morning. You're with Sue this morning, this Wednesday, the 24th of June, and with the weather we're looking at is getting a little bit chillier. Wednesday, as I said, sunny, areas of morning frost, light winds, daytime temperatures, maximum in Warwick around 20 degrees. Just looking at Stanthorpe, they're currently on 0.5 and it feels like minus 1 in that area currently. They're looking for a high of 16, but we're going for around 20 degrees today. We're currently on 5 degrees outside the studio. And we're looking at a mostly sunny Thursday, slight chance of a shower of the Granite Belt in afternoon. There is a chance of morning frosts in the north. And as I said, there is morning frost across the Southern Downs in certain areas. I haven't seen it yet, but maybe I got up too early and the frost is out there right now. We're looking at Friday, partly cloudy, slight chance of a shower in 21. Saturday, cloudy, high chance of showers, and looking at in the southwest. Sunday, looking for a cloudy and chance of showers. So things are changing a little bit over the next few days. As I said, in Tenterfield, in Toowoomba, they're looking for a partly cloudy day and 17. Gundawindi looking for sunny and 19. If you're heading across the range, 21 degrees is their forecast, and mostly sunny for both the Sunshine and Gold Coast, except there might be a shower or two on the Sunshine Coast here. Looks like a beautiful day as ahead of you. Just a little bit of morning frost, which always makes things very interesting. I did notice coming in that my ears were cold, so that's got to mean something. We've got to be closer into winter, haven't we?
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Phil Collins there. That was his first single, which was the lead single from his first debut solo album, Face Value, in 1981. My goodness, we've got some great things in store for you this morning. We always have great things in store with you, but we're mixing it up a little. We have Bethany with Sweet Country Tracks, so two picks of new music that are coming across your airways very shortly. And we have Scott with that new indie take, those new tracks that you just must listen to. And thank you very much to Scott. Also, he's going to revisit some of those songs that we don't hear enough of. Now, we've had a little bit of a rethink here at the radio station, and we too follow the Facebook page. We too follow social media, and it's been noted that a lot of people do respond to the call-outs for what song gives you goosebumps.

by our media social media consultant, man of the hour, and a lot of people respond to that, and that's such a cool thing. So we're going to take that on board and respond to you as well through the programs that we put here at Rose City FM, just to know that we are listening and we listen to what you are doing out there as well. Look, later on this morning, I'm going to introduce a special new segment, Jim in the Morning, I think we're calling it for the moment, talking about five songs that have something in common, and that will come in just before 8 o'clock. So stay tuned for that. You're with Sue on Rose City FM, and this is for all those people that are heading out. You're on the road. Hope you're having a great day and a great start today. Thank you very much for joining us.

John Mellencamp from 1983, and before that you had Canned Heat with On That Road Again. Good morning, you're with Sue. It is 21 past 6 here in Warwick on the Southern Downs. We're broadcasting live. Yes, this is a live program. No one could script this program. And do you know who Colin Blundstone is? Well, I'll tell you a little bit about that later. So you'll have to look him up on Google or something. But we're going to play something from Colin very soon. Coming up, Billy Ray Cyrus, keep the light on. Fanny Lumsden, Look at Me Now.

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4: Oh, it's 4 degrees outside the studio in Warwick. This end of the Southern Downs, the northern end, the southern end, Stanthorpe, they're on 0.5, and that feels like -1 degrees, a little bit chilly, but it's about time. We're ready for it. Nobody said we were going to get away with a winter-free year, and so we shouldn't. I did mention Colin Blunstone. Well, I've got a little track coming up for you. We've got our, I was going to say our three in a row just before about 6:45. This is your exercise moment. This is where you can get up and groove around the kitchen, groove on the way to the car. I know I'm not sure that you can exercise in the car when you're driving, but I know that all of that great music will help you make a great start to your day wherever you are. Good morning and stay safe on the roads. It looks like an awesome day from here. The sky is clear and it's going to be chilly, and that's the way we like it. This is the group that this particular man, Colin Blunstone, came from, and he was born in Herefordshire in England, 1945, lead guitarist of the British band The Zombies.

Good morning. Yes, the time of the season's by, the zombies. You're with Sue and Rose, City FM. Look, good morning to all the farmers out there, to all the guys who are milking, who have been milking. I know they start a lot earlier than six these days, but a big shout out to you. It's been an interesting time, a bit wet. Some days, never know what's going to be happening, especially close to the ranges. And I note that everyone's been harvesting and getting everything off and then trying to get a little bit of ploughing in so they can put another crop in for the winter. Interesting times, aren't they? We are forecast for a very dry season, so it will be interesting to see how things pan out. But everyone's making the most of the current situation. And good luck to you out there. If you're living, making your living off the land, it's not an easy one. Coming up, we've got Brooke McClymont, Adam Ecclesey, and what are you waiting for? Well, what are you waiting for? Followed by the Box Tops with the Letter and the Beatles with Day Tripper. Now, you can dance to these. I'm not holding you back, but I'm just saying we have your dance tracks already lined up. So stick with us. Hope you're having a great start to your day, and thank you for joining us.

0: Oh, just that was a bit of a throwback there with the Beatles, and we had the Box Tops with the Letter, Brooke and Adam there before you, and don't forget Brooke and Adam and Gina Jeffries, Rod McCormack, Jay O'Shea, Mark O'Shea. They're all coming to Toowoomba. Well, they're coming to Toowoomba very soon. On June the 26th, they'll be playing at the Armitage. So maybe get some tickets. Sounds like a great event. We've got we were going to have five in a row, but now we're down to four because I'm running out of time. Need to talk. But we've got Moonlight Country Night by Trace Atkins, Honky Tonk, and Bad Donk A Donk. We're looking at the Clovers with Love Potion Number 9, a real mix this morning. Soft Cell, Tainted Love, and Thrown In There, the Bee Gees. Good morning, Southern Downs.
1: Hey, Deb Stevens here from the Dance Hall in Warwick. 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We dance at the Douglas Fees Pavilion every Wednesday from 5:30 till 7. 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Come dance with us.
2: Hustlers shooting eight ball, throwing darts at the wall, feeling damn near 10 feet tall. Here she comes, Lord help.

The Bee Gees there. I hope that got your heart pumping as you move into, as we get closer to 7 o'clock and our local news. So stay with us. We've got music playing in the background. Goodness me, it's playing all the time here at Rose City FM. We have a fairly groovy type of announcers here. We've had to put acoustic panels in because they make such a lot of groovy noises when they're singing to the music. It's amazing. No, we didn't put them in just for that. That just makes the sound that much better and that much sweeter here at Rose City FM. After the news, after the local news with Bethany, we're coming up with Bethany's fresh, I thought that was sweet country, but apparently it's fresh country mix, and we've got that in store for you, followed by Scott, followed by the horoscope. For those of you who need to know how to plan your day, then Scott will come in with some of those tracks that need a little bit more loving, some new tracks at 7:30, and then we'll introduce James Heffernan, to those that might know him, and he's coming in on board about 7:45 with a little bit of music info, music trivia, those interesting things that didn't mean so much but do now, the connections, that's what it is. It's all about that, connections. Here with Sue and Rose City FM. Hope you're having a great start to your day. That was got your heart pumping at least a little to begin this beautiful Wednesday. It's Wednesday the 24th of June, just in case anybody's wondering. It's 2 degrees. It's dropping outside. It's getting colder. And I thought it was cold when I got here this morning. It's dropping now to 2 across this part of the Southern Downs. Good morning.

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1: Hello, I'm Bethany Lawler with the latest news from around the Southern Downs. People living with endometriosis, pelvic pain, perimenopause or menopause across the Darling Downs can now access specialised care closer to home. The new Toowoomba Endometriosis and Pelvic Pain Clinic, opening at Drayton Medical Centre, offers free assessment, treatment options and referral pathways for anyone in the Darling Downs and West Moreton region. The clinic's Dr. Sweta Rani says many patients have lived with pain for years without a clear diagnosis, and the clinic allows dedicated time and multidisciplinary care to help people manage their condition. Darling Downs and West Moreton Primary Health Network CEO Naomi Chalmers says the clinic brings care closer to home and strengthens general practice's role in women's health. For more information or to book, visit draytonmedical.com.au or call 07 4630 1588. Warwick's Jumpers and Jazz in July has secured more than $151,000 in Queensland Government funding to elevate the festival's creative arts program and attract new audiences. Festival President Pam Burley says the grant will allow the festival to engage renowned artist Rachel Burke to deliver new initiatives, including a contemporary textile commission and participatory arts program. Councillor Joel Richters says Jumpers and Jazz is a standout event for the region and the investment will help it connect with new audiences while staying true to its creative roots. The funding follows two more Southern Downs events, the Darling Downs Heavy Horse Festival and Warwick Rodeo and Gold Cup Camp Draft, sharing more than $255,000 in separate state tourism funding. Mayor Melissa Hamilton says growing visitation through strong events means real benefits for the local community. Queensland's volunteer firefighters are raising concerns that recent changes to insurance policies covering privately owned vehicles could discourage people from continuing to serve. Rural Fire Brigade Association General Manager Justin Chaveau says the state has broken its fundamental contract with volunteers, with the new policy narrowing coverage based on vehicle weight, registration and who is driving. Queensland grazier and volunteer Frank Clayton says the changes have him thinking twice, particularly as new rules require vehicles to be driven by the owner or a close relative. Rural Fire Service Queensland Chief Officer Kayleen Jones says volunteers are not worse off, with coverage for light vehicles increasing from $40,000 to $100,000. Volunteering Queensland CEO Jane Hedger says uncertainty around volunteer protections can have unintended consequences for participation and goodwill. In local sports news, the Warwick Water Rats strengthened their finals push with a dominant 29-0 reserve grade victory over Gatton on Saturday, moving above Toowoomba Rangers on the ladder. Despite the Black Pigs controlling much of the early possession, Warwick's defence held firm before the home side broke through for a 12-0 halftime lead. The turning point came when Jonah Donato sliced through the defensive line from a 40-metre line-out move, setting up Kai Ethington to extend the lead to 19-0. Donato then scored himself before Warwick added a final try to complete the comprehensive win. The Water Rats now have a bye before returning on July 4 to face ladder leaders Gundawindi Emus at UniSQ. And Year 10 students across the Southern Downs are getting a hands-on insight into local government through the Southern Downs Youth Council. Mentor counsellor Morwenna Haslett says the program isn't token consultation, with young people contributing thoughtful and practical ideas that help council better understand the needs of the next generation. Mayor Melissa Hamilton says the program proves age is no barrier to impact, providing students with the tools and confidence to become active community leaders. Topics raised by the Youth Council include mental health awareness, youth arts opportunities, improved recreational spaces and biosecurity initiatives. Running since 2018, the program has created a pipeline for past participants to return as mentors for future students. You can find more local news stories in the latest editions of the Town and Country Journal, Warwick Today and Warwick Daily News.
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2: Yes, the weather outside is gorgeous at the moment. This is a result of a high-pressure system over southeastern Australia bringing calm and stable weather across Queensland. Isn't that good? Over the next few days, it will slowly move east, causing winds to come in from the ocean. Not that we will feel much of that, but still, the thought's there. This will bring warmer temperatures and some showers to eastern areas. Later in the week, a trough, an area of lower air pressure, is expected to form inland on Thursday and Friday, bringing more unsettled weather. Yes, that comes with the showers, such as a cloud and a possible rain. It should weaken over the weekend. There's got to be something in that. Another trough is then expected to move across western Queensland earlier next week, which will bring more changeable weather. As for today, we're looking at a sunny day and temperatures outside the studio is 3. It was up to 4 when I first arrived, and it seems to be dancing around and dropping down to 2 before when I looked. It's now 3 degrees outside the studio, but we're looking for temperatures around the high of 20 degrees. And as we look towards weekend, Thursday mostly sunny, chance of a shower of the Granite Belt in the afternoon and evening, temperatures around the 22 degrees, a little bit warmer. Friday the 26th of June, as we inch closer to the end of the financial year, and eight overnight with a high of 21 in the Warwick area. We're looking for Saturday cloudy, high chance of showers over the southwest, and Sunday cloudy and a chance of showers. And around our area, we're looking at Stanthorpe. They were on almost minus one. It felt like that anyhow. 16 was their high. Looking for a little bit chillier in Tenterfield on around about 15. Toowoomba, looking for a cloudy 17. A sunny 19 for Gundawindi. Mostly sunny for Brisbane on 21. Gold Coast and Sunshine Coast. Well, I'd like to say they're the same, but apparently not. Mostly sunny on the Gold Coast and a shower or two on the Sunshine Coast with 21 degrees forecast.
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1: 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Hey everyone, it's Bethany from the Sunday Morning Country Show bringing you this week's fresh new country sounds. First up for you this morning is an artist who's having a relatively quiet year. Just months after welcoming her first child and landing two Golden Guitar nominations, Sarah Burkey is back with One Hand in the Cookie Jar, a sharp-tongued, steel-soaked cheating song that proves the classics never go out of style. First teased on the CMC Rocks main stage, it's a track full of clever clues and playful mystery before the truth finally catches up. Produced by longtime collaborator Simon Johnson, it's got soaring pedal steel, heartache and just the right amount of wit. This is Sarah Burkey with One Hand in the Cookie Jar.

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Next up is one of the most exciting voices to come out of the Northern Rivers. Jack Botts makes what he calls surf folk, sun-soaked coastal road trip music with real depth underneath it. He's gone from busking on the street to one of the fastest growing touring artists in the country in just a few short years. This new single, Days and Days, is the title track and first taste of his upcoming album of the same name out this August. This is Jack Botts with Days and Days.

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1: It's Wednesday, the 24th of June, 2026. Aries, take advantage of the spirit of cooperation that currently exists on the home front. Taurus, keep any wild or crazy ideas under your hat for the moment. Gemini, your job hunting is likely to pay off thanks to your excellent work ethic. Cancer, a decision regarding a holiday destination is likely to come down to what's affordable. Leo, follow your instincts and ignore those worry warts around you. Virgo, break the humdrum boring routine by planning a catch-up with family or friends. Libra, keep your mind on the job despite all the distractions. Scorpio, leave the gossiping to others. You've got work to do. Sagittarius, after engaging in flights of fancy, it's time to come back down to earth. Capricorn, colleagues may not be happy with your choice. C'est la vie. Aquarius, opportunity for career advancement could come knocking. Pisces, it's time to break out of that rut and establish a new, healthier routine. And that's today's horoscope.
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3: From 1994, Hoodoo Gurus with Less Than a Feeling, the third single from their album Crank. Peaking at number 26 on the Australian charts, here it is on Rose City FM 89.3.

superb singer-songwriter Troy Newman with Love Gets Rough, which reached number 22 on the Australian charts back in 1991. 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
1: From 1994, Red Light Avenue by James Rain reached number 32 on the Australian charts and spent 9 weeks in the top 100. 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

0: 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Warwick Community Kindergarten, 4661 2138.
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1: Adelaide post-punk band Street Legal with The Barossi Line, a sharp new single using Australia's AFL rugby divide as a metaphor for power and control. Here it is on Rose City FM 89.3.

Oh, beautiful sounds there. Out of Adelaide, I believe, Street Legal. And they are very supportive of their music down there. I know a lot of clubs and restaurants have live music in their venue. Ah, that's what we need more of. Thank you very much to Scott and to Bethany. Great music this morning. Really appreciate their input on Wednesday mornings. Couldn't do without them. We are introducing a bit of a new take. This is Jim in the Morning. It's James Heffernan, the man behind the voice, and he's going to share with us some five classic tracks that have a connection. Stay with us. Firstly, well, we've got History Repeating with Shirley Bassey and the Propeller Heads right here on Rose City FM.

Hello, my name is Jim Heffron and I've loved listening to music since hearing the Beatles as a very young boy. I also love the stories of the songs and hope to share some with you. This is the story of a musician who was a one-hit wonder five times. How is that possible? Well, let's start with a band that had two top 10 hits in Australia, three number ones in the UK, as well as a couple of other hits over there, but just a solitary hit in the US.

That was the Brotherhood of Man with United We Stand from January 1969. That band included a well-known vocalist named Tony Burrows. He was a well-regarded session musician who soon left the band. A totally different lineup would record Kisses for Me and win Eurovision in 1976, but that is another story. But let's go back to Tony. He joined a new band, Edison Lighthouse, who struck gold with their first single recorded in January 1970. This was Love Grows Where My Rosemary Goes.

Tony was a busy boy, as he was also singing harmonies on the White Plains' only hit, My Baby Loves Lovin', at the same time.

It was only 4 months later when he sang on a novelty hit with a band that was just formed to record it. The band was the Pipkins, and the song was Gimme Dat Ding. It barely qualifies as a hit, but five different hits with five different bands just sounds better than four, doesn't it? Yeah, my God.

Tony kept on recording, but we had to wait until 1974 before he turned up with his final one-hit wonder. The First Class was formed by record producer John Carter as a vehicle for his songs. One of the vocalists he hired was our man Tony Burrows. They had one hit, and it is one of those hits that has stayed with me forever. Every year, Radio 4IP used to revive this song as spring became summer and we started heading to the coast. This is the sound of driving to Burleigh on a Saturday morning.

0: So there you have it. Five British songs, and I bet four of them sounded American to you. I know they did to me. Next time I'm going to play some songs that were written in anger. Can you guess what any of them are?
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0: Elton John there this morning, and before that we had Jim in the Morning, I guess you'd call it. We've had Scott with Independent Music. We have Bethany with Sweet. No, apparently it's sweet country music to me, and it's so good to have some great voices. Haven't we got some talented people on the Southern Downs? Not necessarily, it's about being behind the voice as well. Now, look, coming up after the 8 o'clock news, we have an interview with James Lister, MP, with Paul Canavan, and followed by that... After a song or two, we've got another interview about the same topic, which is Emu Swamp Dam, with Mayor Melissa and myself. So stay tuned for that. And we've still got some great music on the way. I might even tell you a story about Larry the Cat from 10 Downing Street. But it is 8 o'clock. Good morning, folks.
1: This newscast is brought to you by Aquabird Pet Centre of 25 Albion Street, Warwick, where pets come first. Sponsor.
2: Good morning, I'm Lee Harrison. There's concern a storm forecast to sweep past the coastline of WA could drive more bird flu infected animals to Australia's coastline. Two cases of the H5N1 strain of the virus have been identified in the region. It's believed they've washed up from outbreak hotspots such as Heard Island. SA scientists are awaiting test results to see whether the deadly bird flu has crossed the border. Two seabirds found dead on Fowler's Bay Beach are being tested. A data centre giant has bought $165 million worth of land originally set aside for homes. Gabrielle Hodson has more.
3: Australian data centre giant NextDC has bought 169 hectares of land on the outskirts of Geelong. The Age says the Lovely Bank site was previously set aside for more than 2,000 homes, subject to council approval. The massive purchase comes as 36 mayors from around the world make a joint pact in London that data centre growth won't be detrimental to communities or the planet. But local government may have little control over the development of data centres. In Victoria, many large projects are approved directly by the planning minister, bypassing local planning laws and removing the right for the community to appeal if the project is of economic significance. Gabriel Hodson reporting.
2: France has sweltered through its hottest day on record in the mid-40s. Dozens of drowning deaths have been recorded across France and Germany since Thursday. In a special address at London Climate Action Week, United Nations Secretary General Antonio Guterres issued this warning.
4: We have just lived through the 11 hottest years ever recorded. And today, this city and far beyond are experiencing the hottest day of the year with higher temperatures to come. London isn't just calling, it's cooking.
2: Scientists have found evidence a crater discovered in outback WA was created 3 billion years ago, the oldest on Earth. Geologists discovered the rock formations near the town of Marble Bar in the Pilbara. Curtin University professor Chris Kirkland says testing of crystal minerals confirms it to be the oldest known asteroid impact site on Earth.
5: So these individual little crystals, smaller than the width of a human hair, contain lots of uranium, and that uranium over time changes to lead. So if we can measure the ratio of the uranium to lead, we can calculate an age, and that's how we can work out how old it is.
2: In other news, the International Maritime Organization is coordinating a plan to evacuate more than 11,000 seafarers stranded in the Strait of Hormuz. The UN agency says they're working with nations in the region to ensure their safe exit as Iran and the US engage in talks about the strait's future management. A study has found most IVF add-ons have no proven fertility benefits. Up to 90% of Australian patients pay for extras, including steroids, plasma injections, and acupuncture. The University of Melbourne says there's little to no evidence that they increase the odds of having a baby. And Australia has ranked second behind the United States in a global measure of how countries will deal with the AI revolution. This is Air News.
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0: Oh, it's amazing how you're all ready. You've been ready for about 5 minutes and you're waiting right there, and then you get diverted by something and you can't find the piece of paper. But just to be reassured, outside the studio, it's warming up. It's currently 6 degrees in the Warwick area, a little bit cooler out towards the range, and definitely cooler in Stanthorpe, which we're looking at as I speak. For today in Warwick, on the 24th, it's the 24th, June. Oh, end of the financial year, rolling around. Sunny for today, areas of morning frost, probably in those lower lying areas towards the range. Daytime maximum temperature is around 20 degrees. And we're in Stanthorpe, they're on 2.6. We're on 6 degrees, and it feels like 1 degree, as it does in this wintry climb. We're looking towards weekend, mostly sunny for Thursday, partly cloudy for Friday. Temperatures around the low 20s. Looking at Saturday, there's going to be a high chance of a shower or two in the southwest, cloudy, and a chance of showers for Sunday. If we look around our area, Stanthorpe's looking for a high of 16, Toowoomba 17, partly cloudy, sunny for Gundawindi. Good on Gundawindi. I must tell you the story about Gundawindi wanting to, well, they are putting in a push to use their cotton from that particular area, from a grower in that area, to supply all the clothes for the volunteers and the administrators for the Olympics in 2033. But yeah, that's just an aside. It's not the weather, however. And we're looking around our region at the moment. Gold Coast, Sunshine Coast, 21 degrees, mostly sunny. Shower too for Sunshine Coast. And Brisbane is on a 21 degrees. Good morning, Southern Downs.
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9: City FM. All right, today I'm with James Lister, MP, member for Southern Downs. James, thanks, welcome, and thanks for your time.
10: Yeah, look, thanks for having me on, Paul, and good day, listeners.
9: Yes. All right, well, today, obviously, politics is a lot of things happening all around the globe, but a couple of good news stories for a couple of our local organisations. They were successful recipients of some government grants.
10: Yeah, look, I was really pleased to see that, Paul. You have the two events there which need no introduction to the people from the Southern Downs region, being the Darling Downs Heavy Horse Festival and also the Warwick Rodeo and Camp Draft. And they've been awarded between them $104,000 over 2 years. And that, so there was $60,000 for the Rodeo and Camp Draft and $44,000 for the Heavy Horse Festival. And that funding has been provided under the Homegrown program, which the Queensland government uses to support events that are great destination tourism events. And, you know, the things which make you go somewhere specifically for that, rather than something which you happen to do because you're there at the same time. And I'm very proud to see that that has happened.
9: So what are the plans for the money, do you know, with the with both places?
10: I haven't discussed that with the organisations yet, although I have spoken yesterday, I think it was, with the representatives from both. The money will make a big difference to them simply by topping up the bucket, because the cost of running these events is very considerable. Insurance, promotions, staff and infrastructure facilities and just the ongoing maintenance of the venues themselves are very expensive. So every dollar helps. And because we're talking about volunteers, because these organisations are primarily run by and their activities delivered by volunteers, it just means that they can focus on having enjoyment in contributing to the community that way, rather than having to worry about the dollar.
9: Yes, indeed. And is there follow-up from the government to see what the money's been spent on, or is it basically at the discretion of the committees?
10: Well, it has to be spent in connection with the particular event for which they've applied, and I've no doubt that that will be the case. I know that every organisation is different and has different cost pressures, so I'm just happy to see them use it to improve their bottom line. If the

0: series of funding arrangements that Queensland Tourism and Events provide under the Christopher Hillier government. And there's if anyone has a tourism event or operation that they'd like to seek assistance for, I recommend that they go to the Department of Tourism's website, have a look at that, and there'll be information on what kind of support they can provide for businesses and organisations that, you know, make the great tourist and event offerings we've got here in Queensland.
1: Indeed, indeed. All right, well, Emu Swamp Dam. Now, I did a little bit of research this morning and saw that the initial advice statement proposal from Stanthorpe Shire Council was dated back September 2006. The project was noted as lapsed, but I understand there's been a media release in the last couple of days, a new investment in the project.
0: Yeah, look, that's right. The concept of Emu Swamp Dam has been around for a very long time. The difficulty has been in getting governments to agree. There's involvement with federal and state governments here. What has happened in the past where governments have not supported as they should have or have sort of stood in the way is in the past. But the Christopher Hillier government's very concerned about advancing water security in rural and regional Queensland, and that's why they've put the $3 million on the table to resurrect the Emu Swamp Dam. The business case, sort through what approvals are still existing and come up with a operating model and assemble the entitlements necessary to fill it up. I'm confident that work will go ahead quite quickly, and I'm sure that more money will flow to facilitate further development of the project.
1: So yeah, there has been a lot of prior work done, hasn't there, just to scope out the whole proposal?
0: Yes, look, there has been, but governments have come and gone, and hurdles have been put in the way of the project. Certainly in my time, in my last 9 years on the scene here politically, we saw the previous state Labor government pretend that they were going to support Emu Swamp Dam, and they even provided money for this kind of work to go on. They put every possible hurdle in the way to prevent it from being built. And I'm talking about imposing unnecessarily complex engineering standards on it and difficult environmental approvals, which push the cost of these things up so that they could then say, oh, no, you know, there's been blowouts, it's not appropriate. This is the town that ran completely out of water. And we should never forget that in the 2019-2020 drought, Stanthorpe for 16 months had its water supply in Storm King Dam run completely dry. And for that period, water had to be taken from Warwick, Warwick's own water, put in trucks and driven up the hill to Stanthorpe at a cost of almost $1 million a month. And that only provided 80 litres per person per day. And because of that, businesses really suffered. The tourism industry suffered because the whole of Australia had heard about this place called Stanthorpe that has no water. And also those who live outside of town and rely on tank water, when their tanks ran dry, they couldn't do what they usually do, which is to order a truckload of town water to come out because the council had closed the standpoint in town for filling up with water. So people who had never before had to rely on charity would queue up on a Saturday morning to collect donated water to take home so that they could shower and drink. And that's a very, very tragic situation. It was a human and economic disaster for the Granite Belt, and I want to see something done about it. And lastly, of course, Emu Swamp Dam is not just about water for the town. It's also for the farmers of the Granite Belt who did it very, very tough in that that drought. It's a very, very labour-intensive work, the fruit and vegetable industry here. So jobs left, right and centre fell. Farmers and their families went to the wall, and I definitely don't want to see that happen again.
1: I do know this has been one of your passionate projects since you've entered Parliament. So congratulations. Obviously, your advocacy has paid some dividends. Obviously, we had a less than productive summer season for rain.
0: That's absolutely right. Yeah.
1: Yeah, and our dams are certainly are worse for it at the moment. So,
0: talking to the growers around the place, one of the big difficulties that they have, and the minister and I last week visited Mario.

0: Lisa Canavo at their little farm at Sevenley East, they've got no water in their dams. And so they right now have to make the decision about whether they're going to water seedlings to plant tomatoes for next season or not. They haven't got any longer to make that call. So they're gambling on whether it rains or not. And that's a lot of money for a small family business to put up. You know, having Emu Swamp Dam means that they know the water will be there so that they can commit to planting those seedlings and watering them. And therefore, their jobs and the food security and the prosperity that, that those industries bring will be assured.
1: Yeah, being a farmer, it's a tough gig, but very rewarding if it all works out. But unfortunately,
0: yeah, for sure.
1: Yeah, you're at the mercy of so many things.
0: Yeah.
1: James, look, I really do appreciate your time this afternoon. Is there anything else that you would like to bring up that would be worthwhile being aware
0: of? Look, I'd just say I know that you know your listeners in Warwick will be pleased to know that by building Emu Swamp Dam, it would cut Stanthorpe's old on water that's in Connolly Dam. So, you know, that is, as well as providing water security for the town that runs out, it also gives back water to Warwick. Even if that's more than the town needs, and of course Warwick, Yangan and Allera, who are connected to a common water system, they've got 4 years of water to go, even if it doesn't rain a drop from now on. But that doesn't mean that they shouldn't keep their water, because that surplus water can potentially be sold to irrigators who have got their tongues hanging out. You know, if they want to irrigate their crops to improve their yield and their returns and economic activity in the area, they should be able to.
1: Indeed. Yes, it's a thing for everyone, not just for a certain group of people. So the benefits are across the board.
0: Yeah, that's right.
1: Yeah. Well, James, thank you for your time this afternoon. Do appreciate it, and we'll keep an interest. We'll certainly those the Heavy Horse and the Camp Draft Associations certainly appreciate the money, and we'll keep an eye on Emu Swamp Dam.
0: Yeah, I certainly will be too. I'm looking forward to going to those events, and you can be confidently assured that I'll be beating the drum to continue that funding as more funding's required and the project progresses.
1: Indeed, many organisations will appreciate it.
0: Yeah, sure. Thanks,
1: James. Thank you for your time. See ya.
0: Thanks, Paul. Bye-bye.

Steely Dan there from 1974. Look, to say that we listen to our listeners, our social guru, Scott, posed a question, and the question was on our socials, the social media, is that, we're sort of saying, what classic songs were deemed controversial and provocative at the time? And Pat answered. There's a big shout out to Pat. He said, 6 months in a Leaky Boat by Split Enz. It happened to chart in 1982 when the Falklands War was going on. It was banned from the UK radios, even though the song made absolutely no reference to that war. Well, here you go. A little bit of Split Enz, followed by a beautiful song requested by Paul. It's the Rolling Stones, 1980, She's So Cold. It's a little bit cold outside, not too bad. Split Enz, 6 months in a Leaky Boat.

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3: We welcome Mayor Melissa. Mayor, the state government has announced $3 million in funding for the Emu Swamp Dam. What does this investment mean for the project's future and what benefits could it deliver for the Southern Downs residents, agriculture and long-term water security?
4: Hi Sue. Yeah, thanks for the question. Yes, this week's announcement about the funding for further investigations into Emu Swamp Dam is one that has been backed by our council back in 2024, just after we were elected. Our council passed a unanimous resolution to back action on the recommendations in the regional water assessment. Now, there were three recommendations in there, and I'll come to two of them later, but one of them was to complete the investigations into Emu Swamp Dam. And hopefully this $3 million will allow for those investigations to be completed. To rewind for people where we were at the end of the last iteration of Emu Swamp Dam was that it had gone out to tender. The tenders for the construction, the tenders had come in, but they had a few carve-outs in them, principally around some geotechnical issues with the actual site selected for that dam and one or two other issues. Now, those carve-outs mean that it's not possible to properly price the project yet. So hopefully whoever tenders to do this work for the state government will be able to complete some of those outstanding questions that allow the project to be priced. For council, one of the outstanding issues and something we have been asking the state government to progress for us on Emu Swamp Dam is that the water modelling that was done by the previous dam operator and proponent, that water modelling didn't show the reliability level that we need for urban water supplies. It's certainly good for agriculture and it will supply medium security water, but that water modelling was not what we needed to see at council. And we have asked the state government to progress approved water modelling that would allow our council to assess the reliability of that dam in extreme droughts, whether the reliability is at the level that we need for urban water supplies. Obviously, reliability for agriculture can be lower and it still provides them with what they need. From a town perspective, we just need to check whether it meets the reliability levels that you need for secure, high security urban water. So hopefully, yes, this money will allow whoever tenders to progress and answer those questions, because not just for our farmers need to have good information because they will be making investment decisions. Water is a very big investment for them and they will want all the information available. Our council also will need the information available so that we can make a decision on whether this does actually assist us in improving the water security for Stanthorpe. I'll just touch on the other two matters in the regional water assessment that I said I would come back to. The other one was investigating whether a pipeline from Connolly Dam to Stanthorpe was feasible and would improve the water security of Stanthorpe. And the third one was in relation to evaporation covers from on-farm dams, which we have put in both the state and federal budget bids. We have put in for some funding for a project to trial those evaporation covers. And that is very much supported by our farmers and also by the Drought Innovation Hub down at Stanthorpe. So Sue, council really appreciates the state government's commitment to moving forward and to improving the drought resilience for the Southern Downs. And water security is council's highest priority in terms of advocacy to the state and federal governments. Water security is critical for our region, and we will continue to work with the Queensland government to ensure that we progress this issue and we make sure that we can meet our future water needs.
3: Thank you very much, Melissa.

That was Beatfish with Wheels of Love. I was just checking them out on the Google site and talking to Scott about the fact that they were a short-lived Aussie band duo consisting of James Freud and Martin Plaza in about 1991, but they went on to James Freud linked up with Metal and Zinny Things, Martin Plaza, and formed a dance-orientated Beatfish. So they've gone on. The duo's love of soul and R&B surprised fans, and that was in 2013. So there you go. Very interesting backstory to all of this. Look, I was going to tell you about a cat. I know, a cat. A cat named Larry has formed a bit of a sort of a social online following. He lives at number 10 Downing Street, and you'll often see him coming and going through that front door. I'm sure there's somebody just waiting there for that cat to let it in and let it out. It must be... Yeah, that'd be their job, just to let the cat in and out. And apparently it's someone commented that it's had 6 owners in 10 years and it's about to get another one. If British politics was a disillusion about as he walks away, you can tell that he's disillusioned as he walks away from number 10 Downing Street. He will be back, but he just seems to go for a stroll at night, and someone's always there waiting to let him in. You're with Sue on Rose City FM. We are just about 15 minutes away from 9 o'clock, and Cedric is in the studio next door. He's going to be keeping you company throughout the morning with some great music, and followed by Chris in the afternoon. I think it's got to be Don Henley, because I've been wandering about in the 80s, 90s, 70s, 60s, and I found this one, which I hadn't heard for a while. Don Henley from 1982, Dirty Laundry.

Don Henley there, founding member of the Eagles. When they disbanded in 1980, he pursued a solo career, and that was one of the tracks that came from that solo experience in 1982. But the amount of music that the Eagles have produced and the sound, extraordinary, extraordinary music. You're with Sue on Rose City FM. Look, thank you for listening, and thank you for keeping me company here this morning, and I hope I've done the same for you. Looking out for a great week ahead. Take care and enjoy the winter. Get out there and, I don't know, coffee on the lawn with your UGG boots, what can I say? And, yeah, just take care of yourselves, and we'll catch you next week with some more great music.

0: 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Sponsor.
1: Good morning, I'm Lee Harrison. Parents of a newborn or an adopted child will be able to access 26 weeks paid parental leave from July 1. The expansion will be paid by the federal government and covered at the minimum wage of just over $1,000 a week. Social Services Minister Tanya Plibersek says it's the right thing to do.
2: It's almost $30,000 in total, that paid parental leave benefit that people will get with their little new bundle of joy. So they get more time at home, more money, and more people will be eligible because the threshold's being raised, so more people will be eligible.
1: Labor's tax changes will pass through federal parliament by the end of the week after it reached a deal with the Greens. Tighter rules will also be imposed on people using self-managed super funds to buy property. Nationals leader Matt Canavan says it's bad for all Australians.
3: What's worse now, this is just another tax. The government was already taxing small business, taxing property, taxing investments, and now they're taxing your super.
1: Two dead migratory birds found on a South Australian beach have been sent away for testing for the H5N1 strain of bird flu. It's raised fears of a spread of the virus. The birds were found at Fowler's Bay, around 1,200 kilometres from Esperance. There are no new confirmed cases of the virus in WA, but authorities are now awaiting the results of 11 pending tests across the state. A cormorant found dead in Perth and a giant petrel in Geraldton are among the latest to undergo investigation. Almost 100 potential cases have been reported to the Emergency Animal Disease Hotline since the weekend. Two in three Australian adults and one in four children are clinically overweight or obese. An Australian Institute of Health and Welfare report also shows the number of Australians living with abdominal obesity, which is measured by waist circumference, has doubled since 1995. The Institute's Amy Young says the reason for the increase is complex.
4: We live in environments that promote unhealthy food options. We have more sedentary lifestyles. And there are also social, economic and commercial factors, many of which are outside the control of the individual.
1: In other news, a heat wave is lingering over Europe, with France experiencing its hottest day on record. Dozens of drowning deaths have been recorded across France and Germany since Thursday. Red heatwave alerts are in place across Spain, Italy and the UK. A major review has found most IVF add-ons have no proven fertility benefits. Up to 90% of IVF patients pay for extras, including steroids, plasma injections and acupuncture during treatment. And Australia's ranked second out of 89 countries in a global measure of how the world will deal with the AI revolution. A report by the QS World Future Skills Index suggests our economy is well primed to benefit from artificial intelligence compared to its peers. This is AIR News. Port Adelaide star Zach Butters insists he's yet to make a decision on his playing future. The 25-year-old is considering lucrative offers from his home state of Victoria, but he remains tight-lipped as he approaches free agency.
5: Yeah, obviously the rounds are counting down now towards the end of the season, so it gets closer and closer, but for mine, nothing's really changed. I'll still make my decision at the end of the year and sit down with the club and my manager, and that will still be the end goal for me.
1: To rugby league now, and the Broncos will be bolstered by the signing of Ben Hunt for another year. One of the most experienced players of the game with more than 360 NRL matches, Dozer will remain with the club until the end of next season. Hooker Corey Pay says it's the boost the team needed.
6: He's been a great servant of the club, so yeah, we're excited to have him around, mate. He brings so much to this group in terms of leadership, and for a bloke that's played that many games, it's great to have him around.
1: And Cristiano Ronaldo has answered his critics in emphatic fashion, leading Portugal to a convincing win over Uzbekistan, scoring two goals in his country's 5-0 thrashing over their Central Asian opponents. Australian Independent Radio News.
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0: Let's have a look at the weather for the Darling Downs and the Granite Belt for Wednesday. Pretty simple one. Sunny. Areas of morning frost, which have happened, and light winds. And the forecast maximum for the Southern Downs today, around about 19 degrees. Currently outside the studio here in Victoria Park, we have 11.1 degrees.
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Gum Disco, to call themselves, and shining on. 11 and a half after 9, Rose City FM. Good morning, everybody. Cedric Robbins till midday, dishing out songs and unpacking special memories right here on Rose City FM, right through midday today. Soundtrack to your Wednesday morning, in fact. I see a home video recorder was given a public demonstration for the first time in London on this day, 24th of June, back in 1963. John Lennon's second book, A Spaniard in the Works, was published in 1965. Archbishop Desmond Tutu, 64, retired as head of the South African Anglican Church on this day in 1996. Informing and entertaining Warwick and the Southern Darling Downs, as a matter of fact, around the world, we go on community radio. And on their special app Plus, you can get us anywhere in the world, anywhere in the world at all, of course. Anyway, thanks for your company this morning.

0: That's Soulful Disco, and moving on up. Oh, yes, I see where John Fay became New South Wales Premier, replacing Nick Greiner, who resigned on corruption allegations. That happened on this day, 24th of June, back in 1992. Time to have a look at today's horoscope.
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2: It's Wednesday, the 24th of June, 2026. Aries, take advantage of the spirit of cooperation that currently exists on the home front. 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Cancer, a decision regarding a holiday destination is likely to come down to what's affordable. Leo, follow your instincts and ignore those worry warts around you. Virgo, break the humdrum boring routine by planning a catch-up with family or friends. Libra, keep your mind on the job despite all the distractions. Scorpio, leave the gossiping to others. You've got work to do. Sagittarius, after engaging in flights of fancy, it's time to come back down to earth. Capricorn, colleagues may not be happy with your choice. C'est la vie. Aquarius, opportunity for career advancement could come knocking. Pisces, it's time to break out of that rut and establish a new, healthier routine. And that's today's horoscope.
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Okay. Opus 1985. That was a hit for them. Life is life. It sure is. 23 minutes after 9. And temperatures slowly climbing. We're at 10.7 degrees, heading towards our forecast top of 19. And what did I find? Oh, yes. Kiss. The group Kiss auctioned off $888,000 worth of costumes, instruments, and tour memorabilia. That was on this day in 2000. Yeah, like them or hate them, but they had some great music. Remember this? This is Rose City FM, and it's the soundtrack to your Wednesday morning. Thanks for inviting us to your radio.

0: That's Smokey, lay back in the arms of someone you love, and make sure it's that someone you love and not someone else loves. Time to have a look at some community announcements, and the one here entitled Find Your Zen Wellbeing Festival, and it's being held at SDIEA, 163 Parliament Street, Warwick. 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Various stalls, and they're showcasing local community, health, sports and hobby groups, hand-ins, activities and heaps of fun on the day. Rose City FM will be broadcasting live at the event. 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If you want to know some more about it, 4667 0420, 4667 0420. That's regarding the Wellbeing Festival at SDIEA, and that's at 163 Parliament Street, Warwick. 10 a.m. through to 2 p.m. tomorrow, and the gang will be there. 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Another one here for the 2026 Alra Frostbite Rodeo, coming up at 1A Darling Street, Alra, Saturday 27th and Sunday 28th of June, 10 a.m. through to 10 p.m. National Rodeo Association event, all round rodeo. 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

Mellencamp hurts so good. Oh yes, playing songs and unpacking special memories. We are Rose City FM. I see where Australia's Carrie Webb, aged 26, became the youngest player to complete a career Grand Slam of women's golf when she won the LPGA Championship on this day in 2001. Yeah, good on you, Carrie Webb. Well done. And Bobby Sherman, here's the guy we lost, the US singer, passed away at the age of 81 of cancer on this day just 1 year ago, 2025. His biggest hit in Australia was 1970 hit with Julie, Do You Really Love Me? His other chart entries were Little Woman, 1969, and La La Low in 1969, and Easy Come, Easy Go, 1 year later, 1970. Let's go back to this one. Oh, Do You Really Love Me, Julie? This is Rose City FM, Warwick's Own.

at Swing Out Sister, asking the question, am I the same girl? Yes, 14 minutes before 10, we'll update our local news service at the top of the hour. I see where Glenn Medeiros, he was born in Hawaii in 1970, makes him 56 today. American singer, had his first hit in 1968 with a song called Nothing's Gonna Change My Love For You. This is Rose City FM, and we're spinning out soundtrack to your Wednesday morning.

That's Keith Urban, great Aussie artist, and you'll think of me. Actually, he was born in New Zealand, came to Australia at a very young age, settled on the Sunshine Coast, Caloundra, somewhere up there, and picked up a guitar, learned how to play it, and, well, it all happened from there, didn't it? Keith Urban. I see him and Nicole, ex-wife, Nicole Kidman, exchanging some niceties just recently, so it sounds like a reasonably friendly separation there. Anyway, let's move on to things here. I see where United Kingdom voted in a referendum that resulted in a withdrawal from the European Union, the EU, commonly called Brexit. That happened on this day, 2016. And Julian Assange returned to Australia and immediately travelled to Canberra with former Australian Prime Minister and Ambassador to the US, Kevin Rudd, on this day, 2024. Back in the music scene, we got, oh yes, this guy, Kurt Smith. He was born in Somerset, England in 1961, 65 today, UK singer. He's one half of the duo Tears for Fears. They've had some good music out over the years, and this is particularly a good one. Tears for Fears. Everybody wants to rule the world, they do. I wish they could give up that idea. Let's all live happily together, why not? Great song, great station, Rose City FM, that's where you are.

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Everybody wants to rule the world. Almost time for the local news. 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
1: Hello, I'm Bethany Lawler with the latest news from around the Southern Downs. 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